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0: Collision and construction free so far this morning along your major highways. We're moving well eastbound on the 401 past Highway 8 through the 6s, moving through Guelph Line and Highway 25 without any issue, and making your way along the Hanlon Parkway. Nothing out of the ordinary. Highway 7 continuing east of Breslau, on back through Guelph, problem free. Your 124 accident free, and from Guelph Police, no problems reported. 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I'm Lisa Edwards. The CJOY Traffic Watch continues.
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0: The 401 moving well this morning, continuing past Highway 8 through Guelph Line. No sign of any problems continuing on through the 407 and looking good coming into Toronto. Heading out this morning on the Hanlon Parkway through Guelph. No sign of any issues. Highway 7 continuing out of the Kitchener stretch on through Breslau and through Wellington Road 32, collision free, and nothing out of the ordinary along the 124. 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I'm Lisa Edwards. The CJOY Traffic Watch continues.
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0: Still easy crash-free drive, but a couple of delays now eastbound on the 401 as you make your way through the Hanlon. A couple of delays coming into Mississauga as well. Highway 78, a little bit busier now through Cortland, and taking a look at Highway 7. A few slowdowns this morning as you make your way through Shawn Station, but overall everything running problem-free. 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I'm Lisa Edwards. The CJOY Traffic Watch continues.
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0: fridge in there somewhere.
1: Yeah, we could just go up there and hang out.
2: Like, open the fridge and stuff, and there would be foods laid out for us with little pre-wrapped sausages and things.
1: Mm.
2: They have pre-wrapped sausages, but they don't have pre-wrapped bacon.
1: Well, can you blame them?
2: Yeah.

0: It's 1 degree at 7 o'clock. Good morning. I'm Scott Monick. Here's what's making news this hour. You're going to want to cover up your plants tonight. A frost advisory has been issued for Guelph by Environment Canada. There is a risk of frost tonight with the temperature expected to drop to zero. Weather officials warning damage to plants, trees, and crops is possible. A new poll this morning indicates more than two-thirds of Canadians support banning access to social media and AI chatbots for children under 16.
1: Of the more than 1,800 respondents to Léger's online poll last weekend, 70% said they support age restrictions for social media like Instagram and TikTok. Nearly the same number support restricting AI chatbots like ChatGPT. Léger executive Andrew Enns says concern from Canadians is pretty high.
2: And they're equally concerned with respect to the social media, but also the AI and the chatbots, and that there is a preference for a national approach.
1: The idea of implementing age restrictions for social media has gained momentum globally since Australia became the first to implement a ban last December. Karen Rebo, The Canadian Press.
0: Sergeant Brandon Malcolm, an OPP officer killed last month in a crash while on duty in Cobourg, has been remembered as a brave and compassionate man committed to his community. Malcolm was 33 years old. At a funeral service in Cobourg yesterday, Malcolm's wife, Vashti Prasad, spoke of their meeting in Toronto a decade ago.
3: What started as a simple meeting turned into a love that became my home, my strength, and my greatest blessing. He wasn't just a husband. He was my best friend. He knew how to make me laugh when I didn't want to, how to calm me when life felt overwhelming, and how to remind me about what truly mattered.
0: Malcolm's brother, Jared, a constable with York Regional Police, said the officer had a profound impact on people around him. Honda Motor plans to more definitively halt development on its $15 billion electric vehicle complex in Ontario. A Nikkei Asia report says the Japanese automaker paused development in May of last year, saying at the time that the company would review the EV market in 2 years before deciding the project's future. The report says sluggish U.S. demand for EVs is leading the automaker to freeze its Canadian EV investment and make hybrids the centerpiece of its North American strategy. In sports, the Kitchener Rangers handed the Barrie Colts a 5-2 loss in Game 1 of the OHL Championship Series last night. Game 2 will take place Friday night in Kitchener. The Buffalo Sabres picked up a 4-2 victory at home last night to open their second-round playoff series against the Montreal Canadiens. Montreal captain Nick Suzuki lamented a tough start for the Habs.
4: Just shot ourselves in the foot there. We were down 2-0 and just trying to claw our way back, and thought we played a good game, pretty good game after that.
0: Game 2 goes tomorrow again in Buffalo. Elsewhere, the Anaheim Ducks beat the Vegas Golden Knights 3-1 to even that series at a game apiece. The Tampa Bay Rays shut out the Toronto Blue Jays 3-0 yesterday to complete the series sweep. The Jays have now lost 4 games in a row. Toronto is off today. The San Antonio Spurs handed Minnesota the worst postseason loss in franchise history, beating the Timberwolves 133-95. Their Western Conference semifinal series is now even at a game apiece. And the New York Knicks knocked off the Philadelphia 76ers 108-102. The Knicks lead that series 2-0. Checking the forecast, a yellow frost advisory is in effect. A mix of sun and cloud today. There's a slight chance for some showers late this afternoon with a high of 12 degrees. Partly cloudy tonight. There is a slight chance for some rain or even flurries with a low of zero. And a mix of sun and cloud on Friday with a chance for flurries or rain and a high of 14 degrees. Right now, it's 1 degree. I'm Scott Monick. 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

0: Once again, we're looking at a couple of heavier delays. Eastbound on the 401 approaching Franklin Boulevard. Looks like a collision reported. Again, not too sure of lanes blocked, but expecting a heavier delay. Also a little bit busier now as you make your way through the sixes, through Guelph Line, and again coming into Mississauga. Keep in mind, we're looking at new problems. Town Line at Pine Bush, just south of the 401. Heavier delays expected. Jumpstart helps kids across Canada access sport and play so more kids can get into the game. Learn more at jumpstart.canadiantire.ca. I'm Lisa Edwards. The CJOY Traffic Watch continues.
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0: Once again, delays eastbound on the 401 from Hespler through the Hanlon. We've got a few delays from Guelph Line through Highway 25 and busier now in Mississauga. Again, taking a look at the Hanlon and Highway 7. We're problem-free and still problems this morning along Town Line at Pine Bush just south of the 401. Again, if you are heading through the area, keep it in mind. 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I'm Lisa Edwards. The CJLY Traffic Watch continues.
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0: It's 1 degree at 8 o'clock. Good morning. I'm Scott Monick. Here's what's making news this hour. A frost advisory has been issued for Guelph by Environment Canada. There is a risk of frost tonight with the temperature expected to drop to zero. Weather officials warn damage to trees and crops could happen, so you'll want to cover your plants tonight. Wellington County OPP have arrested three people from the GTA after seizing tens of thousands of dollars worth of drugs. OPP launched a drug trafficking investigation in Wellington County in March. Police partnered with nearby OPP units and searched three homes in Toronto, Mississauga, and Brampton last Friday. They seized more than $35,000 worth of illegal drugs, plus over $10,000 in cash. Three people ranging in ages between 28 and 31 were arrested and charged with multiple drug-related offenses. A Japanese report suggests Honda is halting its plans to construct a $15 billion electric vehicle manufacturing facility in Canada. Jillian Piper reports.
1: Japanese news outlet Nikkei Asia has not provided any sources, but is reporting that Honda has decided to indefinitely suspend the $15 billion project, something Mark Carney would not directly address.
2: We're in constant contact with all the major automakers, and that includes Honda's.
1: Honda also not confirming the move, only saying in a written statement that they have nothing to report at this time. The project was slated to begin production in 2028 and was set to receive upwards of $5 billion in federal and provincial funding. But both governments have said those funds have not yet been spent, in part due to a two-year pause on construction announced by the carmaker in 2025. Honda cited a slowdown of the EV market as the reason behind that delay.
0: A new poll indicates more than two-thirds of Canadians support banning access to social media and AI chatbots for children under 16. Andrew Enns, Leger's executive vice president for Central Canada, says Ottawa should know Canadians are following the issue very closely.
3: Concern from Canadians is pretty high, and it's pretty high with respect to social media platforms like TikTok, Instagram, and also quite high with respect to chatbots.
0: The idea of age restrictions for social media has gained momentum globally since Australia became the first country to implement a ban last December. And consider yourself warned. Later today, expect to hear the screeching sound of the National Public Alert System. Ontario residents will get the test message and tone from Alert Ready on their TVs, radios, and compatible wireless devices. The twice-yearly test alert will sound off at 1:55 this afternoon. In sports, the Kitchener Rangers have a 1-0 series lead in the OHL Championship Final last night. The Rangers won on home ice, defeating the Barrie Colts by a score of 5-2. Game 2 goes Friday night at the Odd in Kitchener. The Buffalo Sabres doubled up the Montreal Canadiens 4-2 in Game 1 of their second-round playoff series. Elsewhere, the Anaheim Ducks beat the Vegas Golden Knights 3-1 to even up that series at a game apiece. The Toronto Blue Jays' road struggles continued in Tampa Bay, Florida. The Rays shut out the Jays 3-0 yesterday afternoon to complete the series sweep. The Blue Jays have now lost four games in a row. Toronto is off today. In the NBA, the San Antonio Spurs rebounded against the Minnesota Timberwolves. The Spurs won Game 2 of their second-round series 133-95 to even it up at a game apiece. Over in the Eastern Conference, the New York Knicks defeated the Philadelphia 76ers 108-102. The Sixers trail that series 2-0. Checking the forecast, as mentioned, a yellow frost advisory has been issued. We are expecting a mix of sun and cloud with a slight chance of some showers late this afternoon with a high at 12 degrees. Partly cloudy skies tonight with a slight chance of rain showers or possibly even some flurries and a low of zero. And a mix of sun and cloud on Friday with a high of 14 degrees. Right now it's 1 degree. I'm Scott Monick. 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

0: Once again, delays typical eastbound on the 401 from the Cambridge en route right through the 6s. A couple of heavier delays still through Highway 25 and again continuing into Mississauga. Problem free along the Hanlon Highway 6 south of the 401 through Post Lynch, accident free. The 85 south of Lancaster finding your heavier delays. Hespler at Maple Grove, we've got a collision at that roundabout. And Townline at Pinebush, that problem gone. 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I'm Lisa Edwards. The CJOY Traffic Watch continues.
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0: Delays on the eastbound 401 past Highway 6 South through Highway 25 and the westbound 401 slow from Jamestown Parkway on through Guelph Line. No problem. So taking a look at the Highway 85 stretch just through Ottawa Street, we've got heavier delays. Looks like a collision just cleared there. Sports World Drive at Highway 8, problems along that ramp. And just south of the 401 along Campbellville Road at Millborough Town Line, we've got a collision. Jumpstart helps kids across Canada access sport and play so more kids can get into the game. Learn more at jumpstart.canadiantire.com. I'm Lisa Edwards with traffic on CJOY.
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0: It's 2 degrees at 9 o'clock. Good morning. I'm Scott Monick. Here's what's making news this hour. You're going to want to cover up your plants tonight. A frost advisory has been issued for Guelph by Environment Canada. There is a risk of frost tonight with the temperature expected to drop to zero. Weather officials warning damage to plants, trees, and crops is possible. A new poll this morning indicates more than two-thirds of Canadians support banning access to social media and AI chatbots for children under 16.
1: Of the more than 1,800 respondents to Léger's online poll last weekend, 70% said they support age restrictions for social media like Instagram and TikTok. Nearly the same number support restricting AI chatbots like ChatGPT. Léger executive Andrew Enns says concern from Canadians is pretty high.
2: And they're equally concerned with respect to the social media, but also the AI and the chatbots, and that there is a preference for a national approach.
1: The idea of implementing age restrictions for social media has gained momentum globally since Australia became the first to implement a ban last December. Karen Rebo, The Canadian Press.
0: Sergeant Brandon Malcolm, an OPP officer killed last month in a crash while on duty in Coburg, has been remembered as a brave and compassionate man committed to his community. Malcolm was 33 years old. At a funeral service in Coburg yesterday, Malcolm's wife, Vashti Prasad, spoke of their meeting in Toronto a decade ago.
3: What started as a simple meeting turned into a love that became my home, my strength, and my greatest blessing. He wasn't just a husband. He was my best friend. He knew how to make me laugh when I didn't want to, how to calm me when life felt overwhelming, and how to remind me about what truly mattered.
0: Malcolm's brother, Jared, a constable with York Regional Police, said the officer had a profound impact on people around him. Honda Motor plans to more definitively halt development on its $15 billion electric vehicle complex in Ontario. A Nikkei Asia report says the Japanese automaker paused development in May of last year, saying at the time that the company would review the EV market in 2 years before deciding the project's future. The report says sluggish U.S. demand for EVs is leading the automaker to freeze its Canadian EV investment and make hybrids the centerpiece of its North American strategy. Checking the forecast, a yellow frost advisory is in effect. A mix of sun and cloud today. There's a slight chance for some showers late this afternoon with a high of 12 degrees. Partly cloudy tonight. There is a slight chance for some rain or even flurries with a low of zero. And a mix of sun and cloud on Friday with a chance for flurries or rain and a high of 14 degrees. Right now it's 2 degrees. I'm Scott Monick. 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

0: It's 5 degrees at 10 o'clock. Good morning. I'm Scott Monick. Here's what's making news this hour. A frost advisory has been issued for Guelph by Environment Canada. There is a risk of frost tonight with the temperature expected to drop to zero. Weather officials warn damage to trees and crops could happen, so you'll want to cover your plants tonight. Wellington County OPP have arrested three people from the GTA after seizing tens of thousands of dollars worth of drugs. OPP launched a drug trafficking investigation in Wellington County in March. Police partnered with nearby OPP units and searched three homes in Toronto, Mississauga, and Brampton last Friday. They seized more than $35,000 worth of illegal drugs, plus over $10,000 in cash. Three people ranging in ages between 28 and 31 were arrested and charged with multiple drug-related offenses. A Japanese report suggests Honda is halting its plans to construct a $15 billion electric vehicle manufacturing facility in Canada. Jillian Piper reports.
1: Japanese news outlet Nikkei Asia has not provided any sources, but is reporting that Honda has decided to indefinitely suspend the $15 billion project, something Mark Carney would not directly address.
2: We're in constant contact with all the major automakers, and that includes Honda's.
1: Honda also not confirming the move, only saying in a written statement that they have nothing to report at this time. The project was slated to begin production in 2028 and was set to receive upwards of $5 billion in federal and provincial funding. But both governments have said those funds have not yet been spent, in part due to a two-year pause on construction announced by the carmaker in 2025. Honda cited a slowdown of the EV market as the reason behind that delay.
0: A new poll indicates more than two-thirds of Canadians support banning access to social media and AI chatbots for children under 16. Andrew Enns, Leger's executive vice president for Central Canada, says Ottawa should know Canadians are following the issue very closely.
3: Concern from Canadians is pretty high, and it's pretty high with respect to social media platforms like TikTok, Instagram, and also quite high with respect to chatbots.
0: The idea of age restrictions for social media has gained momentum globally since Australia became the first country to implement a ban last December. And consider yourself warned. Later today, expect to hear the screeching sound of the National Public Alert System. Ontario residents will get the test message and tone from Alert Ready on their TVs, radios, and compatible wireless devices. The twice-yearly test alert will sound off at 1:55 this afternoon. Checking the forecast, as mentioned, a yellow frost advisory has been issued. We are expecting a mix of sun and cloud with a slight chance of some showers late this afternoon with a high of 12 degrees. Partly cloudy skies tonight with a slight chance of rain showers or possibly even some flurries and a low of zero. Right now it's 5 degrees. I'm Scott Monick. 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

If you could read my mind, I wish it could get warmer out there. Good morning. It's Dan Allaire with you on CJOY. 11 is the high today. 13 tomorrow for Friday. I mean, is it better? Yes. Is it as warm as it could and should be? No. But it's still Friday tomorrow, so we'll celebrate that at least. Joan Jett right now. And I love rock and roll on CJOY.

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cigarette break. It's like 10,000 spoons when all you need is a knife. 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

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That's coming up before 11.

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That's the Steve Miller Band on CJOY. Do you remember your prom? Remember how much of a big deal that was? And now in this day and age, people are like doing these promposals. It's a huge moment in your high school phase. And the thing about that is, you know, who do you bring? Is it your girlfriend? Is it a girl you like? You just go with a friend? Well, in this particular case in the U.S., a young 11th grader brought his grandmother. And I think it's absolutely adorable. Apparently, he's been telling his grandmother since he's a little kid that he will take her to prom because his grandmother is from Iceland. And she was explaining from a very young age, they didn't have prom. He'd heard that story his whole life. And he, even as a little boy, he'd say, "Grandma, I'm going to take you to my prom." And he kept that promise and went to prom with grandma. They went for dinner. They, you know, they got gussied up. They went for dinner, went to the prom, danced the night away, and grandson and grandma have a memory for life that is absolutely adorable and takes the pressure off. It's a sweet gesture. I'm sure his grandmother was super popular at prom and had the time of her. She probably had more fun than he did at the prom. But I just think it's just a sweet story that, you know, a young man who in his formidable years and at such a big event with everyone, you know, going with either their lady friends or, you know, just friends, he brought grandma. I just think he's going to be... One well-adjusted young fella moving forward. Well done, buddy.

0: It's 9 degrees and 11 o'clock. Good morning, I'm Mike Hodges. Here's what's making news this hour. Well, you'll want to cover up and store your plants overnight as a yellow frost advisory is in effect for Guelph. The National Weather Agency says temperatures are expected to drop near or below the freezing mark tonight into tomorrow morning. Frost could cause possible damage to plants, trees, and crops. Wellington County OPP have arrested three individuals from the GTA after seizing tens of thousands of dollars worth of drugs. In March, OPP launched a drug trafficking investigation in Wellington County. Police then partnered with nearby OPP units and executed three search warrants at homes in Toronto, Mississauga, and Brampton last Friday. Police seized more than $35,000 worth of illegal drugs, plus over $10,000 in cash. Three individuals, who range between 28 and 31 years old, were arrested and charged with multiple drug-related offenses. A new poll indicates over two-thirds of Canadians support banning access to social media and AI chatbots for children under 16. Andrew Ennis, Leger's Executive Vice President for Central Canada, says the idea has gained momentum globally since Australia became the first country to implement a ban last December.
1: It really took Australia to sort of get us all thinking about, you know, about the idea of it. I think a lot of people initially probably dismissed the idea as kind of impractical.
0: In Leger's online poll, those with kids under 16 years old were somewhat less keen on the idea of age restrictions, with 27% opposing such measures, compared to 20% among those who don't have children of that age. And more Canadians should brace to hear that screech of the National Public Alert System today. Residents here in Ontario will get the test message and tone from Alert Ready on their TVs, radios, and compatible wireless devices. Twice yearly test alert will sound off at 1:55 p.m. Eastern Time. And checking your forecast, as mentioned off the top, a yellow frost advisory remains in effect here in Guelph. Partly sunny today and a high of 11. Tonight, gray skies expected, getting down to a low of 0. And mostly sunny tomorrow as well. Possible showers in the forecast and a high of 13. Right now it's 9 degrees. I'm Mike Hodges. 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

That's the Counting Crows and Big Yellow Taxi. A little Joni Mitchell cover for you this morning on CJOY. It's Dan Allaire with you as we make our way through Thursday up to 11 this afternoon. Still another cool spring day, but at least it's a nice one. This is Van Halen's Jump on CJOY.

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Ice cream already popular as the summer months start to get closer and closer. But you add this to the mix, this one's going to be the flavor of summer for a lot of people. Kawartha Dairy announced a partnership with the Tragically Hip to bring out a new ice cream flavor this summer. Now, it's not coming out till June 22nd, and Kawartha Dairy stores and some grocery stores will carry this thing. It's going to be called the Tragically Chip. I love it. Basically, it's going to have maple whiskey flavored ice cream, dark chocolate chunks, and black cherry ripple. And it sounds good. It kind of sounds like a Manhattan, minus the chocolate. It kind of sounds a little bit like a Manhattan or an old fashioned with the black cherry ripple. But yeah, so the Hip's got an ice cream that's coming out this summer with Kawartha. It's going to be very popular. I guarantee you people are going to be seeking this one out. And very Canadian, right? Not only is the Hip ultra Canadian, but maple whiskey flavored ice cream. Never mind the rest of the stuff that's in it. That alone is very Canadian. And just, you may or may not know this, but the home base for Kawartha Dairy is Bob Cajun. Huh? One of the songs from the Hip's Phantom Power album. So the Tragically Chip ice cream coming out June 22nd. Keep your eye open.

0: It's 9 degrees at 12 o'clock. Good afternoon, I'm Mike Hodges. Here's what's making news this hour. A frost advisory has been issued for Guelph. Temperatures are expected to dip near or below the freezing mark this evening as the National Weather Agency's warning extends into tomorrow morning. Frost could cause damage to plants, trees, and crops, so Environment Canada is advising residents to cover them up. Three people from the GTA are facing charges after provincial police seized illegal drugs and cash from three homes. Police initially launched a drug trafficking investigation in Wellington County back in March, which led to officers executing search warrants at homes in Toronto, Mississauga, and Brampton, alongside nearby OPP units. Last Friday, officers seized quantities of suspected cocaine and more than $10,000 in cash. The drug's total street value was over $35,000. Three individuals, ranging between 28 and 31 years old, are all facing multiple drug-related offenses. Ontario's health minister says two Canadians who disembarked a cruise ship that's been hit by a deadly hantavirus outbreak are in Ontario. Sylvia Jones says the two are in isolation and likely will be for some time.
1: The incubation and monitoring period will likely be in the 30-day period, but I want to reassure you that that is ongoing and has already started as soon as they returned to Ontario and happens on a daily basis.
0: Ship operator Oceanwide Expedition says the individuals left the boat on the remote South Atlantic island of St. Helena on April 24th. And Artificial Intelligence Minister Evan Solomon was asked today about a new Leger poll on social media and AI chatbot restrictions for kids. The poll found more than two-thirds of Canadians support banning access to social media and AI chatbots for children under 16 years old. Solomon says the government is looking very closely at a number of regulations around social media. The idea of implementing age restrictions for social media has gained momentum globally since Australia became the first country to implement a ban last December. And turning to your sports, in the NHL playoffs, Carolina have their sights set on a 2-0 series lead when they're on the road in Philadelphia in Game 2. In the PWHL playoffs, Montreal visit defending champion Minnesota tonight for Game 3. That series is tied at 1-1 after the Victoire rebounded with a 1-0 triple overtime victory on Tuesday. And in the NBA playoffs, Hamilton's Shai Gilgeous-Alexander and Oklahoma City aim to go up 2-0 in their 7-game series against Los Angeles. And turning to your forecast now, a frost advisory remains in effect here for the Royal City. Today, we'll see it become partly sunny with a high of 11. Tonight, increasing cloudiness with a low of just 0. And tomorrow, sunshine returns, slight chance of showers as well, and a high of 13. Right now, it's 9 degrees. I'm Mike Hodges. Your news next at 1 o'clock on Guelph's News Leader, 1460 CJOY.
2: 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Hair was hilarious. 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

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Dan Allaire with you all 80s right through till 1 o'clock. Pat Benatar, Kenny Loggins on the way with some Footloose. But first, it's The Clash. Rock the Casbah.

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Pat Benatar's Hit Me With Your Best Shot. Totally 80s lunch here on CJOI. We're focused on that decade right through. Till 1 o'clock, a ballad from Journey coming up. We got Bryan Adams' Summer of 69 and the Eurythmics' Here Comes the Rain Again.

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In my humble opinion, one of the best ballads from the 80s, Journey's Faithfully there on the Totally 80s Lunch. More 80s coming up from Steve Winwood and Def Leppard. 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

0: It's 9 degrees at 1 o'clock. Good afternoon. I'm Mike Hodges. Here's what's making news this hour. Over 1,300 elementary students in Waterloo Region are suspended today after they failed to update their vaccination records. The Immunization of School Pupils Act says students must get their shots for multiple illnesses, including measles, mumps, whooping cough, and chicken pox. Region of Waterloo Public Health sent out more than 9,300 letters to parents of students earlier this year, reminding them to update their child's records. Public Health says students can come back to school once their records are up to date. Ontario's health minister says two Canadians who disembarked a cruise ship that's been hit by a deadly hantavirus outbreak are in the province. Sylvia Jones says the two are under the watch of local public health officials and they'll likely be in isolation for a month.
1: At this point, it is believed that they are not in any way a risk of transmission, but it is fluid.
0: The World Health Organization says 8 hantavirus cases have been reported, including 3 deaths. The city of Guelph says nonprofits can start applying for $26,000 worth of seed funding to begin an affordable housing project. The city says there's up to $100,000 available to cover pre-construction costs, such as site surveys or planning fees. Last year, 4 seed funding grants were handed out to help plan at least 43 affordable housing units in Guelph. The program supports the city's 10-year housing affordability strategy. Applications are accepted on a rolling basis. 55% of respondents to a recent Leger poll regarding age restrictions on social media and AI chatbots say regulating access should be the federal government's responsibility. Many of the more than 1,800 respondents to the online poll conducted between May 1st and May 4th were skeptical that social media and AI companies would be able to enforce such restrictions. However, more than 80% of respondents say they're concerned about the potential negative impact social media and AI chatbots could have on kids and teens. Culture Minister Mark Miller has taken the lead on an online harms bill promised by the federal government. And in less than an hour from now, the National Public Alert System will be heard on your screens and through your speakers. Residents in Ontario will get the test message and tone from Alert Ready on their televisions, radios, and compatible wireless devices. Twice-yearly test alert will sound off at 1:55 p.m. And checking your forecast, partly sunny skies and a high of 11. Tonight, partly cloudy and a low of 0. And tomorrow, mostly sunny with a chance of showers and a high of 13. Right now, it's 9 degrees. I'm Mike Hodges. Your news next at 2 o'clock on Guelph's News Leader 1460, CJOY.
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Mother Nature definitely giving us something to talk about, and most of us talking about, as nice as it is, where's the heat, man? It's going to be 11 or 12 this afternoon at best. The average temperature is usually around 17, so we're a little bit behind. So somebody cranked the heat already, but happy to see the sunshine. Here's Rick Springfield, Jesse's girl, on CJOY.

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0: Triple on the eastbound 401 approaching Highway 24. We got a crash getting cleaned up. Not a huge delay in the area, but you will find a huge delay on the east 401 approaching Guelph Line to Belkalso. Now, west 401, pretty heavy going. James Snow Parkway to well past Highway 25. Good news, trouble in Guelph, Highway 6 north at Paisley. That crash, that's out of there. In Cambridge, we got some trouble getting cleaned up. Southbound on Franklin Boulevard approaching Sheldon. Jumpstart helps kids across Canada access sport and play so more kids can get into the game. Learn more at jumpstart.canadiantire.ca. I'm Lori Turcotte. The CJOY Traffic Watch continues.
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0: Trouble on the eastbound 401 approaching Highway 24. Crash cleared out of the way. No delay through the area, but you will find a bit of a crawl on the east 401 approaching Guelph line through to Kelso. West 401, that's on the heavy side. James Snow Parkway to approaching Guelph line. Highway 24 is kind of stop and go both ways between the 401 and Dundas. In Cambridge, we've got a crash getting cleaned up southbound on Franklin approaching Sheldon. 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I'm Lori Turcotte. The CJOY Traffic Watch continues.
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9: 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See?

It's 9 degrees at 6 o'clock. Good evening, I'm Mike Hodges. Here's what's making news this hour. Drivers will see some relief at the pumps overnight in Guelph. According to Enpro, the price of regular gas is set to fall 6 cents in the area to an average of $1.83 per liter. The drop comes after gas prices climbed 10 cents Tuesday, the highest in nearly 4 years, as the ongoing U.S.-Iran war has caused concerns related to global supply. Over 1,300 elementary students in Waterloo Region are suspended today after they failed to update their vaccination records. The Immunization of School Pupils Act says students must get their shots for multiple infectious diseases, including measles, mumps, whooping cough, and chicken pox. Region of Waterloo Public Health sent out more than 9,300 letters to parents of students earlier this year, reminding them to update their child's records. Public Health says students can come back to school once their records are up to date. The City of Guelph says nonprofits can start applying for $26,000 worth of seed funding to begin an affordable housing project. The city says there's up to $100,000 available to cover pre-construction costs such as site surveys and planning fees. Last year, 4 seed funding grants were handed out to help plan at least 43 affordable housing units in Guelph. The program supports the city's 10-year housing affordability strategy. Applications are accepted on a rolling basis. Ottawa is sending consular officials to support Canadians still on the cruise ship at the center of a deadly hantavirus outbreak. 3 other Canadians have no symptoms but are isolating at home. 2 of the Canadians left the ship nearly 2 weeks ago and were on the same flight as the 3rd Canadian who wasn't on the vessel. The outbreak has killed 3 people so far, and the ship's operator says a total of 30 passengers left the vessel after the first death. And a new report says average asking rents in Canada have fallen back to similar levels from 3 years ago. April marked the 19th consecutive year-over-year drop in the latest monthly analysis from Rentals.ca and Urban Nation. Asking rents for purpose-built apartments moved 3.7% lower year-over-year, while asking rents for condo apartments fell 5.6%. But the country's average rents are still close to 22% higher than the pandemic-era low recorded in April 2021. And let's check out your sports. In the NHL playoffs, the Flyers will try and salvage a split against the Hurricanes when both teams drop the puck for Game 2 in Philadelphia. In the PWHL playoffs, the Victoires are back on the ice tonight for a 5th and final game against Minnesota. Both teams split the first 2 contests in that series. In the NBA playoffs, Hamilton, Shea Gilgeous-Alexander in Oklahoma City aim to go up 2-0 in their 7-game series against Los Angeles. And in MLB news, Toronto have moved an upcoming home game against Houston to an earlier start time to avoid a conflict with a FIFA World Cup game that evening. The start time of the June 23rd game at Rogers Centre was moved from 7.07 p.m. to 4.07. The Jays say the move is to help sports fans in the city avoid scheduling conflicts with the World Cup. Panama and Croatia are scheduled to play at 7 o'clock that night at BMO Field. And turning to your forecast now, as we head into the evening, a yellow frost advisory remains in effect. It's partly sunny out there right now, but later on we'll see gray skies stick around. Temperatures are expected to drop to a low of 0. Tomorrow, sunny, and we might see showers with a high of 13, and partly cloudy that evening with a low of plus 4. Right now it's 9 degrees. I'm Mike Hodges on Guelph's News Leader 1460. 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

0: New trouble on the westbound 401 just past James Snow Parkway getting cleaned up. There's a bit of a delay left in behind it. Six says they are looking good. Highway 24 both ways kind of stop and go between the 401 and Dundas in Cambridge. We got a crash getting cleaned up southbound on Franklin approaching Sheldon. It's the all-weather drive main event. 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I'm Lori Turcotte. The CJOY Traffic Watch continues.
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0: Oh, capping off the drive, not all that bad. Still got a little bit of a crawl on the West 401 approaching Highway 25 to past it. And then it looks like work already got set up on the West 401 approaching 6 North. It's backed up from just past Guelph Line. The 6 is by comparison looking good. 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